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1: 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Long enough to everybody's here. Hey, what's going on, man? Yeah, she's at home.

cigarette break. It's like 10,000 spoons when all you need is a knife. It's meeting the man of my dreams and then meeting his beautiful wife. And isn't it a

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'Cause this is the end of the rainbow, where no one can be too sad.